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3: 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Their latest, Starless, A Perfect Circle on Hard Drive. Welcome aboard.

0: Hard Drive, double dose of A Perfect Circle, old school Judith and new school Starless. Hey, I'm Lou Brutus. Time to get you plugged in this week with something new from Seattle, Washington's Moon Fever. Mitch and Tristan of the group join me now. Tell me about the song Bury Me.
1: Bury Me, man. I mean, getting right into it. It's kind of like it's your classic Rise Against song, I'd say, in the easiest terms of putting it. I mean, I think we can all relate to getting our asses beat at one point in life, whether it's physically or metaphorically. And this is that song where you just get up. You know, it's that time when you're sick and tired of being sick and tired. You know, we've all heard that. This is that song.
0: Let's give it a listen. It's Moon Fever with Bury Me on the world-famous Hard Drive.

0: Eva Under Fire featuring Maria Brink of In This Moment, title track from the recently released album Villainous on Hard Drive. I'm Lou Brutus. Always a pleasure to talk to my next guest about music and life in general, Tom Morello. Tom, how the hell are you?
1: I'm having never had more fun playing music than right now in my life, you know.
0: Please allow me to offer my condolences on the passing of your mom, Mary Morello. You had mentioned her to me and other interview people many times through the years. Sure. She seemed like a great person, and B, and I hope this comes out right, but it seemed like your mom was kind of like a force of nature.
1: Oh, absolutely. I mean, she lived to be 102 and three quarters years old, and to the very end was the most popular and the most radical member of the Morello family. You know, and from a lifetime of both being very, very humble, but always being ferociously standing up for the underdog, standing up for those with less, you know, she was she was indeed a force of nature. And you know, from letting my punk rock band practice in her basement, which was not an easy, she was the only person in town that would allow that, or you and I might not be talking right now, you know, to a lifetime of service. And, you know, I you know, she's my mom too, but when she passed, I got literally hundreds of thousands of messages of condolence from Afghanistan refugees to the president of Chile, you know, reached out to me because Mary meant something to her. And that sort of example of both with humility, but fearlessly standing up for the oppressed your entire life is something that was deeply affecting her. And like a lot of my people are my musical heroes were reaching out to me because she was their hero, from, you know, Bruce Springsteen to the U2 guys to Joan Baez, Chuck D, even Twisted Sister, you know, reached out. And Cypress Hill did a moment of silence at their show. And you know, this is just this little old lady who's, you know, my mom, and realizing like the effect that she had on people was pretty staggering. I'm afraid you make me blush, sir.

0: Hard Drive, three song seg for this week featuring R.I.P. for Motionless in White, Greta Van Fleet, Play Your Games, and Blindfold, Wage War. I'm your host, Lou Brutus. Ryan Purds is joining me now as my guest. Ryan, Sour is the first song on your album. It's your first ever single. What made that song jump out to be the leader?
1: I just love the guitars in it. I think it's really powerful. It's bringing kind of edgier, an edge to rock. I mean, like Godsmack is still kind of doing it. You know, you got that edge. I think it's just a lot different than other rock music maybe getting put out right now. Maybe. I don't know. But it is my favorite song off the album, I think. I really went crazy with the solo there. A ton of layers on it. Super John Frusciante-esque inspired. I'm just really happy how it turned out. And it's crazy that people seem to like it and it's on the radio. I kind of knew that would be the one that people liked the most on the record. So it's awesome to see people resonate with it.

2 of the world famous hard drive underway with Shinedown, who continue on the road with upcoming gigs in Sparks, Nevada, Boise, Idaho, and Billings, Montana. I'm Lou Brutus. We now check into the topsy-turvy world of rock and roll gossip and news that we call dirt. Kelly Osbourne has broken her silence on the end of her engagement to Sid Wilson, who was recently announced as having left Slipknot, through a series of emotional social media posts saying she is, quote, done and focused on protecting their son and finding peace. Although she did not initially mention Sid by name, she referenced wanting her belongings and dogs returned, alluded to child support, and said she was ready to move on. Five Finger Death Punch is one of the headlining bands in the World of Tanks Modern Armors Metal Fest 2026, which has returned as part of the Masters of Mayhem season. The event features exclusive Five Finger Death Punch themed content, challenges, rewards, and in-game items, along with the return of the Rush the Stage game mode, giving players a chance to experience the band's latest collaboration with the popular tank combat game. Finally, Linkin Park's new documentary, Unshatter, will open in theaters September 30th, chronicling the band's 2024 return 7 years after the death of singer Chester Bennington. Directed by band DJ and creative director Joseph Hahn, the film features behind-the-scenes footage, archival clips, and recent performances. A companion release, Unshatter Film Soundtrack, includes live performances spanning the band's career, including exclusive recordings not featured in the film. That's all the dirt that's fit to dish since we're talking live Linkin Park. Here it is on Hard Drive.

0: Thank you for hanging with me this week on the world famous hard drive. I'm Lou Brutus. It was incredible to catch up with my Canadian friends Autumn Kings recently at Rockfest. I had to ask them, what shows did they see growing up in the Windsor, Detroit area?
1: So AC/DC was my first concert ever. I went to see them at DTE, and it was the first time I got a whiff of that scent in the air. Right? This thing called marijuana.
0: Marijuana.
1: Right? Yeah, yeah.
0: Did you ever get to see, and I never did, I wasn't old enough, did you ever get to see anything at the world-famous Cobo Hall in Detroit?
1: Oh, you know what? No, at the Joe Louis. We saw some stuff at the Joe Louis.
0: And Detroit and Windsor, that area is one of those spots in North America that has churned out great rock and roll, great soul, great R&B, great hip hop.
1: Yep.
0: Why are there so many great genres that seem to come out of that area?
2: I mean, it's a melting pot. It truly is, especially the cross border. Like, a lot of people from Windsor love the Detroit sound, love the Detroit people and the culture. And I think a lot of people from Detroit love the Windsor culture too. We'll meet people from Detroit, honestly, because the drinking age is younger. They're like, we loved coming to Windsor, seeing shows, getting a beer at 18. So there is that, like, I call it like the little brother love fest. There. They just love each other, Windsor and Detroit.
1: I think there's a bit of the fact that it's industrial and gritty, and the winters are freezing. You're just like agitated, and you take it out on the songs. I think for Tom Morello, he think he said the same thing. Growing up in Illinois, there wasn't much going on. You're like, well, what better to do than to start a band or play some songs or channel whatever angst I have into some beautiful music? So I think with Detroit, there is that. I mean, just look at like Eminem, right? Look at Kid Rock. There's that Detroit that comes through in the music.

0: Hard Drive music from Atreyu, preceded by Tim Montana from his recently released album, Entire State of Tim Montana. I'm Lou Brutus, very happy to be joined by Braun Daler and Kyle Sanders of Mastodon. How are you guys?
1: Feel 9 out of 10 today. Feeling real good.
2: Me too, 9 out of 10.
0: I've loved the new stuff that I've heard. I would have to think that given the sort of topsy-turvy last year or two you guys have had, that making a record may have been the best therapy, the most cathartic thing you could have done.
2: Yeah, I agree. I think sitting on our hands and not doing the thing that we love to do the most in the world would have been even more catastrophic for us. So yeah, it was good to get in there and make something that we feel is really beautiful. I mean, we could have done like what most men like to do and push all that down and you know, pretend, don't talk about your feelings, but we had each other and we had the studio and we had our gear, and we just got in there and started sweating and just really concentrating on those tunes and making them the best that they could be. I mean, sometimes you just need that to take your mind off of the devastation you're going through, you know? It's nice to like have this something to work on, you know, something to get your hands dirty with, and having it be Mastodon was the perfect thing, just because we need

0: That is the latest from the power and the majesty that is Nickelback. Rattle the Cage on Hard Drive. I'm Lou Brutus, now joined by Danny Villarreal Velez of the band The Warning. Danny, the new album, Everything's Falling, it's been done for a while. You have been sitting on most of these songs for a long time. Part of you has got to be like, let's get this out to the people already.
1: For sure. We love building the hype. It's one of the things that we love the most, to just like tease everyone. But at the same time, I'm hearing these songs all the time and I sing a lot. Sometimes I'm just like singing new songs that are not out and I would be in public and be like, oh, this is not out yet. So more than anything, I just want to be, you know, freely talk about these songs and just be proud of them openly. But I'm so excited for it to come out.
0: You know, one name I know I should bring up is Anton DeLost, who has worked with you guys and is sort of joined at the hip with you when you're creating new music. And he's a lot like you guys, I think, because he started making serious professional music at a very, very early age. Yeah. So you're sort of kindred spirits, I would think.
1: For sure. We connected with him creatively so much the first record that, you know, we had a collaboration. Even though we did a whole album together, we really wanted to start with him from the get-go on this one, just kind of like creatively putting out ideas out there and talk to him through our whole creative process. Instead of just getting together to write songs, we wanted to like kind of involve him in our own world as sisters, now that we had this whole concept for this new album. So it was great working with him. He spent a lot of time in our hometown, which was also great. He got to know us on a deeper level, and we just got to creatively become stronger with him through this process of this album.

From their forthcoming new album, Everything's Falling, which drops on August 28th, that is The Warning on Hard Drive with Kerosene. Now then, what will be the brand new Screamer of the Week? Well, it's actually, literally, a scream. Stand by.

0: There you have the brand new Screamer of the Week on the world famous hard drive. It is new from Skillet, and it is in fact entitled Scream. That'll do it for the show this week. Hard Drive is a 2026 copywritten production of Brewtalk Industries. Hard Drive is engineered by Matt Iani, produced by Randy Hawk. Me, I'm Lou Brutus, leaving you with the words of writer Dr. Hunter S. Thompson. Tune in, freak out, and get beaten. I'll catch you next week on Hard Drive.
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4: Hey guys, it's Duff McKagan here with Three Chords and the Truth. I'm without my wife, Susan, this week. I'm on the road. She's at home with her dog, Hadley, taking care of the home front. I'm currently in Toronto. We just played some shows. We played Harrisburg, Pennsylvania, we played Chicago, and somewhere else. Again, my brain is not working, I'll tell you that. But I'm here to rock you guys. I got to meet our producer. I met him once before. Our producer for this show, Jay, he came to Harrisburg with his wife and son. That was good to meet the guy behind the scenes here for the show. It's funny, we do the shows kind of all over the world on the iPad and the microphone and stuff, and never get to really, you send the show off and it comes on the air, but there's a guy in between. His name is Jay, and he's pretty stellar when it comes to putting this show together for us. I'm going to start off. It is summertime. We are in the heat of the summer. It's been hot where we're at. I thought I'd start off the set today with a little Queens of the Stone Age. This is Feel Good Hit of the Summer. You can see it like-

And that was No Bro with Let's Do Drugs. Thought, you know, start off the set with a couple drug positive songs, I guess. No Bro is from Canada. I met a guy in an elevator and he said, oh, my granddaughter has a band and they just won a Juno Award here in Canada for best rock record. And Juno Awards up here in Canada are like the Grammys or whatever. And so I looked up No Bro and I thought they were great. So thought I'd play them here on the show. We are in Toronto, as I said. The Foo Fighters, the place we're playing, the Rogers Center. The Foo Fighters play Tuesday. We play Wednesday. And Chris Stapleton plays Thursday. So it's quite a three nights here at the Rogers Center here in Toronto. I'm going to play some Foo Fighters, some new Foo Fighters. This is Caught in the Echo.

And that was XCOM with Fake ID, one of my favorite new bands. They are going to be opening for Guns N' Roses in Atlanta in September. Let's say 14th or something like that. Don't hold me to that date. But in Atlanta, XCOM with tie-in. They opened for the Foo Fighters too. And I just played the Foo Fighters, so it's kind of cool. XCOM's on their way out. They're only about 15 and 16 years old. So having a song called Fake ID is pretty perfect. I am in Canada. I gotta play some Canadian rock. This is Fly By Night by Rush.

Guns N' Roses, my band, Mr. Brownstone. This is Duff McKagan, by the way. Three Chords of the Truth. You're listening to this. My wife, Susan, is not here this week. I'm doing it solo. I did some press, like some radio interviews and stuff last week for a bunch of different things. For the Harrisburg show, I think for the Toronto show. But I got to do a thing with Mark from Ozzy's Boneyard, Mark Striegel. It was really nice. We did a FaceTime chat, and he's such a good DJ. We just kind of, Susan and I, fly by the seat of our pants. We're not professional DJs in any sense of the word professional. None of it. We just make a playlist and we kind of shoot the shit about rock songs, you know? Pardon my French, that wasn't French. And so it was nice being on a, doing a thing with Mark, and I really enjoy his show and his song picks and all that stuff. So that's cool. AC/DC is on the road right now as well. They played Las Vegas last weekend. I don't know if you guys saw it, like a piece of the cannon in their last song, for those about to rock, where they fire off the cannon. A piece of the cannon came off and nearly hit Brian Johnson. There's a bunch of things overhead when he plays big shows, lights and all kinds of stuff. We don't have any cannons, but you got to be careful about what's around you. And I'm glad he is okay. Here is Dirty Deeds Done Dirt Cheap.

And now some good old Thin Lizzy, Running Back. I just love that song. I saw on Instagram or something. It was like them doing that song on some British show in 1975 or whatever it was. And like on the show, people were dancing to, and it was really cool to see, actually. So I like looking at old rock videos and seeing how, you know, different crowds were during different periods of rock and roll. It was just cool to see Thin Lizzy doing that song. I love that song, Running Back. Slash is going to get up and play with Chris Stapleton on Thursday night here in Toronto. He's going to up and play a song. And it got me thinking when I was putting together this playlist. The first song I ever played was Slash. When I met him through an ad in the paper. Went and met him and Steven Adler at a restaurant, a deli in L.A. Kind of the next day we went and jammed, or next couple days. And the first song we played was this Motorhead song. This is We Are the Road Crew.